0: the system.
1: Oh yes, definitely. We need a change to come. A new order. Cultural, political, economic, whatever. A new order. Something to make us feel free to eat our banana and dance on a new track. Oh yes, a new track. That's what we need. New track. New

Gamma is definitely white. Now, come on. Don't you have any other color left? Oh, come on, new track. Oh, we'll find another color.